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We used to drink our whiskey together, man. Johnny, I love you, man. You and me, Johnny. Always, man. We used to ride the Louisiana Prairie together. We had some good times.

0: Hei, jeg John Daniel, Sølumæren til Bidderheim. Vårst du jeg vil tale en høyland liste av feltkjøk som klar å kjøpe. Ring 4-0-0-0-8, så vet jeg om vi finner et match. 4-0-0-0-8. Velkommen til Bidderheim.
1: Hør vart her nødt arbeidsleir. 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